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1: Mr. Cooper, longtime listener in Tucson. Well, I work graves, and your show gets my shift off to the most energetic start. During the day, I run a local nonprofit 501c3 animal rescue. I'm not sure what your rate is for an on-air shout-out, but I do know your voice carries far and wide across the valley and into the surrounding region. If a mention is possible, we would be beyond grateful. We are Holiday House Animal Rescue in Tucson. Let me say that one more time. We are Holiday House Animal Rescue in Tucson. If you are able to do anything for the rescue, just keep rocking, sir. That alone helps me every night. Best Mark. Okay, well, you can find a link to adoptable animals through Holiday House Animal Rescue, Facebook or Instagram, where they have dogs named Munchkin, Drew, Ringo, and Tin Man, currently available to adopt. I know some of you people love to take in. I personally like mutts more than anything else. I like dogs that are a mixture of everything. For some reason, they seem to be the most loyal and the most lovable. If you're an animal seeking an adoption, bark or meow to alice@alicesattic.com. Okay, I'll be right back.
0: Alice Cooper will be right back with more insanity after this break.
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0: This is Tales from the Attic.
2: Tonight, I thought I'd go way back, way, way, way back. The Prettiest for You album came out in 1969 on Straight Records, which was formed to put out bands that Frank Zappa and his manager Herb Cohen signed. It was our first album, but of course we didn't put our photos on the cover. No. If you've seen the cover, it's got a light pink background, yellow type, and the artwork is actually a painting by Edward Beardsley that was originally hanging on the wall of the living room in Zappa's house up in Laurel Canyon. We were looking for an album cover and I looked up and I said, well, what about that? And apparently Gail Zappa said the painting was later stolen from them. I didn't do it. Neil Smith's probably got it. We just, it Prettiest for You, and if you look at the painting, you can see why it would be called that. I never met Beardsley, but I understand that he died in 2017. He founded the University of California Riverside Museum of Photography. And I guess he must have known that it was the cover for our album. If you have any questions that need answering, send them to alice@aliceisattic.com. I mean, we sold 12, 13 of those. Trivia and more are up sooner than later.
0: Alice will be right back.
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0: Unlike Elvis, Alice Cooper has not left the building. 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

0: Ross has pulled the stairs back into the ceiling, but he'll be back for you at his abnormal hour tomorrow. Alice's Attic with Alice Cooper.
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2: My friend Heidi is in with me. What's up?
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0: start to wind down and push east during the day, but really concerned about flooding issues this morning. Now watch out, especially for areas that water is going across the roadway. Now, as the rain moves off to the east, it should be partly to mostly cloudy this afternoon, a high of 79. Nice and cool tonight. You drop down to the low 50s, high tomorrow, only around 70. With your First Alert forecast from News Channel 10, I'm Doppler Day. The
1: Eagle. Worst job you ever had? Don't tell me yet, but I mean, you've had a lot of weird jobs.
2: I have.
1: Yeah.
2: I have.
1: You're a person with some range, right? The funny thing about radio is that misfits from all sorts of different types of life find their way here, which is it's kind of funny the way it works on
2: it
1: that
2: is.
1: When you reflect
2: it's a motley
1: on that.
2: Crew.
1: I've had some terrible jobs myself, too, on that scale there. I just heard a celebrity talking about one of the worst jobs they ever had, and it's one of the most successful film franchises in the history of the world. And when I saw that, I was like, wait a minute, what? Nobody said you should think that over before you agree to that? It's coming up next.

0: nobody knew how big it was going to be. I mean, it could have been a total flop, and then it would have been a genius idea for him to do that. But he had to sell his house, apparently, during those films, in the height of popularity during those, because he was so broke, he couldn't afford his house.
1: They did my man Rudy dirty.
0: That's crazy, right?
1: Mm-hmm.
0: Worst job you ever had. Producer Sophia, worst job you ever had.
2: I'm going to preface this by saying this was not the worst job I ever had. I just had a bad experience. Okay.
0: All right, so.
2: I worked at Target in the wintertime. I was a seasonal hire. They told us that if we were there until Christmas, mm-hmm. or until New Year's, excuse me, we would get a $500 Christmas bonus.
0: Okay, nice.
2: So I was like, absolutely.
0: I can make it. I'll stick it out, yep. You said. Okay, what was your job there?
2: I worked a register, which I love. I love playing my little simulation game and scanning your groceries and your clothes. It's so fun and interesting.
0: Have you ever heard anybody say anything like that before in your life?
1: No, maybe when my kids were toddlers, right. Playing with the little
2: toy checkout.
1: That's how I feel. I love it.
0: I was a cashier at a market 1,000 years ago when I was like 15. Okay, but you loved it.
2: I loved it. Until Christmas Eve, I worked until, I want to say, 11 o'clock. We closed really late. I almost considered leaving that bonus behind me because there was a line wrapped around for my entire 8-hour shift, yeah. The entire store and out the door. And I was sweating. I was overwhelmed. I was getting really frustrated. Like, Santa was coming that night.
0: Right.
2: And here I am slaving away at Target.
0: Right, right. And you're like, what choices have I made with my life?
2: Exactly.
0: Right? Life has to be better than this.
2: Yeah.
0: Did you indeed get the $500 bonus?
2: I did.
0: So they didn't lie.
2: They did not lie.
0: Okay.
2: I was very happy to see that my hard work paid off on Christmas Eve.
0: Tip of the cap to Target.
2: Yeah.
0: You know what I mean? I had retail jobs before, and I never had a deal like that before.
2: Yeah.
0: Heidi, worst job ever.
1: Oh, man. Probably my first ever official job was working in retail also. Do you remember Filene's?
0: I do, I think.
1: Yeah.
0: It was like a JCPenney, but women-oriented, right? Wasn't it?
1: Yeah,
0: Filene's
1: like
0: was like...
1: Macy's department store, right?
0: Yeah, okay.
1: And I was 16, and I got called into the manager's office on like my second day, mm-hmm. and disciplined because I wasn't wearing hosiery. Oh. I still remember that's how she said it, too. Hosiery.
0: Oh, you remember the things that they used to be able to do and say uniform-wise, right?
1: I was wearing a skirt, and I didn't have hosiery.
0: Yeah. My best job and my worst job simultaneously, I worked at an amusement park, and I used to have to dress up as a ranger, except this ranger wore like 5-inch inseam shorts. And like had
1: dangle.
0: Yeah, and had like what do they call the like the ascot bandana like a Boy Scout has or whatever. And then every like 30 minutes or so, Marty the Moose would, you know, fire up, and then we'd have to stop, dance, and sing. And it was a great job where I made a lot of money, and I didn't necessarily mind the singing. Girl, I had thighs. I'm telling you right now there. But the plates were metal in this restaurant. And so when you bring out a tray of food, that thing weighed like 80, 90 pounds.
1: Oh.
0: That's probably why my wrist is screwed up now.
1: We need pictures.
2: Yeah.
0: I wish if it was the cell phone age. 800-330-9999. Worst job ever. Let's share.
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4: Good morning and the best of Wednesdays. I'm Michael J. Stevens. According to the Potter County Jail Weekly Report, there's been a decrease in inmate population. Though capacity is still at 91%, the goal is 80% capacity. This week, a total of 610 inmates are in Potter County custody, 543 being held at the jail, 67 inmates being housed in other facilities. That is down 10 inmates from last week. According to this week's report, the average weekly population is 615. To be at 80%, that number needs to be 479. The jail capacity is 599 inmates. Texas 13 Representative Ronnie Jackson will join President Trump in highlighting the resurgence of American manufacturing during a visit to the Peterbilt Motors factory in Denton Thursday. Peterbilt's parent company, PACCAR, has added more than 1,000 jobs at its Denton facility, more than 2,000 jobs across the U.S. Paramount and 12 states are rejecting calls for a deeper review of their deal. Daniel Martindale has more.
5: States led by California sued to block Paramount's massive merger with Warner Brothers Discovery, but recently reached a deal allowing it to move forward. The two companies in 12 states are now asking a federal judge to approve their antitrust settlement, rejecting New Jersey Senator Cory Booker's call for a deeper public interest review first. He and other critics have concerns about several issues, including jobs and a lack of competition. The company and states are supporting the deal's penalties in 5-year term. Booker and outside groups are calling its terms too weak. I'm Daniel Martindale.
4: 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I'm Michael J. Stevens for 100.9 The Eagle.
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1: Doing a good work there. Y'all are working very hard.

0: children.
1: Which is good. Know thyself, right? He also sounds like he's coming to us from a wind tunnel. Justin, worst job you ever had?
2: I've had a few clinkers, but I think the absolute worst one was I had a temp position once I first moved out of state after college.
1: Here's the thing about temp positions, man. They know they got you.
2: Yeah.
1: Right? Like, you're in a tough spot. You can't quit that job. I've worked through a temp agency before, and you can't quit that job at first, no matter how much you want to, and you want to that first day. What was it?
2: Well, the good one was sitting at an intersection, just counting each car that went through a busy intersection for some traffic study they were doing. That was the good job. The bad job was going down to the shipyard and having to drive the little tractor and also manually shovel a chemical delivery that was coming into the main port. And it was some sort of yellow dye 5, maybe. And I mean, my clothes were all, I had to throw all the clothes out. My skin was colored. I was coughing up the lungs, yellow dust, like yellow dust everywhere. And once I did
1: it's probably going to be what kills you.
2: Probably. And they called me back for a second shift on that. And I said, nope. And they said, well, then we're going to have to fire you. I said, that's fine.
1: Yeah.
3: You didn't even get any superhero powers from all that exposure?
1: Right. He was 3'2" before that job started.
2: Really tall.
1: Yeah. Now he's really, really tall. But you're driving a forklift?
2: Yeah. It was.
1: You have certification for that?
2: No, it wasn't.
1: There were no rules at this dock whatsoever.
2: It wasn't.
1: Let him move these chemicals.
2: It wasn't a CDL thing. It was like more of a bobcat.
1: I love it. No, I still think like you should have. If you're driving the chemicals around next to my home,
3: I was gonna say,
2: and you checked me out on it.
1: I feel like you should have a certification.
2: It was all within the hull of the ship, so it was in a very closed, contained area.
3: Was this a legal operation?
1: Doesn't sound like it.
2: Apparently,
1: yeah.
2: Got through Port Authority.
1: Worst job ever. 800-330-9999 if you want to share.
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1: Well, we track some copious amounts of rainfall across the area overnight. We still have some activity on radar this morning. It should start to wind down and push east during the day, but really concerned about flooding issues this morning. Now watch out, especially for areas that water is going across the roadway. Now, as the rain moves off to the east, it should be partly to mostly cloudy this afternoon, a high of 79. Nice and cool tonight. It'll drop down to the low 50s. High tomorrow, only around 70. With your first alert forecast from News Channel 10, I'm Doppler Day. The
2: Eagle. I think I may be having an allergic reaction over here.
3: To what?
2: Well, do I look okay? Like, I'm using something new on my face.
3: Oh.
2: And I bought it from the one place my wife says always not to. Like, it's automatically a rule. She would never, ever get something like this from that place.
3: You do have, like, a dewy glow about you.
2: Oh, thank you.
3: Yeah.
2: Thank you. You may have a hard rule like this, too. It's coming up next.

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0: people have Amazon rules. Do you have Amazon rules?
1: Yeah, like I'm with your wife. Beauty products, like perfumes especially, there's okay. so many replicas and knockoffs and like with the third party shippers and everything.
0: I mean,
1: too.
0: You feel like if you go to Marshall's or whatever, though, you got an equal chance of that, don't you?
1: And that's true. That's true. Uh-huh. But these are like, I was curious about this, like sugar-free Haribo gummy bears. Don't do it.
0: No, I wouldn't get that from
1: you. Have you ever read the reviews?
0: No, I mean, I didn't even. Okay,
1: all right. For a treat,
0: so you could skip those.
1: Yeah. So definitely not going to do that.
0: Things you ingest. I love that you're ordering so many gummy bears that you need to find somewhere that you get it in bulk.
1: In bulk, I'm a fan of a gummy treat. But one weird thing that I have bought on Amazon: Coyote pee.
0: What?
1: Coyote pee.
0: Yeah. Explain.
1: Well, it deters predators from messing with my chickens.
0: Yeah, it does.
1: But kind of hard to explain to the male person.
0: Right. Yeah, okay.
1: Yeah.
2: You don't get any products that you put on yourself from there?
3: No. Nope, just one.
2: Well, what's the one?
3: I'm not talking about that on there.
2: Really?
0: Yeah, she wouldn't divulge that. 800-330-9999. We went around the office, but I want to hear from you, too. What's that one thing? You just won't order it from Amazon. You'll get everything else, but not that.
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0: I swear, I see the truck barreling down my street like, I don't know, a dozen times a day, at least in my neighborhood every single time.
1: But my wife, you're putting them through the paces.
0: She has a rule. Yeah, we all are. Come on, don't act like you're above it.
1: They're busy.
13: You know my rule about ordering products like that from Amazon.
2: What don't you order from Amazon?
13: Any kind of products that are absorbed by your body or anything you ingest. Or our animals, same thing.
2: I get my hair gel from there.
13: Maybe that's what's wrong with your head.
0: That's my wife, Alicia, with the hard rules that she has about stuff we get from Amazon and stuff we don't after I've got some lip balm, and it's questionable how it's working for me right now. Heidi, everybody has rules when it comes to Amazon, stuff that they'll order and stuff they won't. We went around the office and asked people their hard rules, and they brought up stuff I didn't even know was for sale.
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0: Amazon, I will order just about anything from them at this point. You know, you can buy a house from Amazon. Did you know that?
1: Like a tiny house?
0: Yeah. And you can buy one, like they pull up and it like unfolds like a transformer.
1: That's so cool.
0: Yeah. You can buy cars now from Amazon.
1: Really?
0: Yeah. Yeah. Wow. You can buy cars like Hyundai has a deal with them.
1: Wow.
0: And I think that a bunch of other dealerships are doing the same thing now. Right. It's crazy the stuff you can buy from Amazon. But my wife has a rule about Amazon, and that is never buy any products that you put on your body, nothing that you ingest.
1: Mm.
0: And right now, my lips have been tingling for 2 days.
1: They're quite plump, I have to say.
0: You know what it is? I have a very specific lip balm for these big lips. Okay. It's Blistex, the blue medicated, and you can't find it everywhere. And I just could not make it to the drugstore. So here it is. We went around the office. We asked people, what are the things that you never order from Amazon if you have a hard rule? And I think everybody does.
1: Yeah.
2: What do you not trust to buy from Amazon?
3: I would say perishable foods. I usually buy like snacks and candy, but like perishable foods, because that sounds gross. It coming in the mail with like that like ice pack thing. No, I don't trust it.
0: Was she talking about like broccoli? Because I don't know.
1: I mean,
0: never thought of that.
1: Yeah.
0: Stuff you don't order from Amazon,
1: anything
0: Heidi?
1: Like designer, because okay. Either like it's the risk of it being fake or the risk of someone stealing it off my doorstep. So yeah. If it's like anything expensive, no, just not doing it.
0: You're like, the deal can't be that good. And if it was, I put myself at risk by ordering it because somebody else is such a, you know, a despicable person.
1: Okay. Yes, it's a real thing.
0: All right.
2: What do you not trust to buy from Amazon?
4: It's not so much a thing. It's all of the random weird names of the like companies that do them. So it's like, if it's not like a brand name and it's just some random letters and stuff, which comes up a lot, then I'm like, oh, I don't know if I want to get this.
0: Mm-hmm. That's always mm-hmm. a thing, right? Like when you see, it's the product you want.
1: Yeah.
0: The photos are the same.
1: Right, right.
0: And for some reason, it's $12 less at this place.
1: Yeah, and you can't trust the reviews because they all have 5 stars.
0: Right.
1: It's all bots.
0: Prime still says that it's going to get there, but you're like, no, I won't do it.
1: Right.
0: What else don't you order from Amazon?
1: So any kind of like canned meat.
0: Some people don't eat canned meat at all.
1: I mean, just won't do
0: okay,
1: it.
0: This is eye-opening, though. We're talking like, all right, I don't even want to know.
1: Yeah.
2: What do you not trust to buy from Amazon?
5: Lately, it's been craft kits. They're not coming with what the service charge is to deliver. Supposed to get free shipping with Prime, and then there's a $15.99 shipping.
0: That's very specific. She's mad about her craft.
1: She needs her craft supplies.
0: And
1: Joanne's is closed.
0: She needs them cheap.
2: What do you not trust to buy from Amazon?
6: I don't trust buying a pet from Amazon.
0: What? I didn't know that you could buy pets.
1: Yes, you can buy... You can buy ladybugs by the thousands.
0: I mean, insects is one thing. Pets?
1: No.
0: That seems terrible.
1: No, bad idea.
0: Yeah, I don't like that at all. What else don't you order from Amazon, Heidi?
1: I would never order, like, fine jewelry.
0: No, of course not. It's Amazon.
1: I know, but people
0: not
1: do
0: in
1: it.
0: The engagement ring business, are they? Not reputably.
1: Evidently, they are.
0: Oh, my gosh.
2: What do you not trust to buy from Amazon?
7: Unpopular opinion, but clothes. Every time I buy them off Amazon, they come out so cheap, either too big, too small, and then I don't want to return it.
0: Do you remember that there was a time where Amazon would flag you if you ordered so much stuff and returned so much stuff?
1: Really?
0: When it comes to certain clothes, like, you can't find them in stores anymore. Like, you just can't.
1: Yeah.
0: My wife will order 30 pieces of clothing in a day because she knows that 29 of them are going to be absolute garbage.
1: She's going to be right up that Kohl's counter, bringing it right back.
0: She's just hoping to find that one that will pull it off for that one evening for her.
1: Yep.
0: She doesn't expect them to last. But when you just need that one thing, and I look at the return list sometimes, and it gives me like angina. Agita?
1: Yeah,
0: you know what I mean. Either way, it's not good.
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17: Well, we track some copious amounts of rainfall across the area overnight. We still have some activity on radar this morning. It should start to wind down and push east during the day, but really concerned about flooding issues this morning. Now watch out, especially for areas that water is going across the roadway. Now, as the rain moves off to the east, it should be partly mostly cloudy this afternoon, a high of 79. Nice and cool tonight. We drop down to the low 50s. High tomorrow, only around 70. With your first alert forecast from News Channel 10, I'm Doppler Day. The
0: Eagle. You know, we see people do strange things every day.
1: Yeah.
0: Whether it's sketchy, it's shifty, it's sus, or just silly for the main part. You know, there's behaviors that you see and you say to yourself, okay, most of the time you keep it to yourself, Heidi.
1: There are some characters in this world, man. Yeah.
0: But, you know, on the other hand, you know, you also deduce from that, like, that's all I need to know about you. That's what all I need to know about you is about. Like,
1: true.
0: We used to do this all the time. We tend to do it only when guests are here. And Heidi's here. Anna's out. She's traveling today. So Heidi's with me. Thanks for being here.
1: Oh, yeah. Happy to be here.
0: Think about it, though. You saw somebody do something, and now you know everything about that person, right, that you would ever need to know. 1-800-330-9999. If you want to chime in, that's all I need to know about you is next.

0: Yeah.
1: What are you doing? You trying to kill me?
0: Yeah.
1: What's going on here?
0: At least, like, pretend to be rushing.
2: Yeah.
0: Like, put a little pep in your step.
3: Oh, no, right. Nowhere to be.
0: No.
2: Absolutely nowhere to be. No.
0: I just hit them. That's illegal, Sophia.
2: Yeah. Producer Justin, that's all I need to know about you.
3: This happened to me just yesterday. I was heading down the elevator in our building here, and as the elevator stopped, and I was just about to get off, I was the only person on there. The person waiting to get on the elevator was, first of all, inches away from the door itself when it opened up.
2: They don't know the etiquette.
3: Tried to barrel, even after seeing me,
2: right,
3: barreling in, and I was on the ground floor, so I was clearly just getting off the elevator.
2: Right.
3: Just pushing, bursting right on through.
2: I feel like this was a thing universally everybody knew back in the day, and now nobody does. Producer Sophia.
0: I feel like this is just happening now more than ever.
2: Mm.
0: Everyone is taking their phone calls on speakerphone.
4: Oh, I hate
0: that. In the store. It happened to be not one person, but two people on my left and right side were publicly screaming into their phones and blasting what the person on the other line was saying.
2: Yeah, and here's the thing is it's usually like it's FaceTime on top of it. It's not even just a speaker call. So you're walking by and you're thinking to yourself, the audacity of somebody, right? Like, I mean, honestly, what are you doing? This could be a private call. But yet you're also in a stranger's like bathroom.
0: Yeah.
2: Right? Because the angle of the phone is looking up at the ceiling. It seems all the time. All I think is, are they putting on their makeup?
0: Yeah.
2: What's happening here?
4: And then your stank face that you're giving to them is getting captured on the other side of
2: full
4: the video,
2: volume. Right? Full volume, too. It's like, what? I couldn't hear you. Right, because you're in a store surrounded by other people. 1-800-330-9999 if you ever want to share. That's all I need to know about you.
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6: Good morning and the best of Wednesdays. I'm Michael J. Stevens. According to the Potter County Jail Weekly Report, there's been a decrease in inmate population. Though capacity is still at 91%, the goal is 80% capacity. This week, a total of 610 inmates are in Potter County custody, 543 being held at the jail, 67 inmates being housed in other facilities. That is down 10 inmates from last week. According to this week's report, the average weekly population is 615. To be at 80%, that number needs to be 479. The jail capacity is 599 inmates. Texas 13 Representative Ronnie Jackson will join President Trump in highlighting the resurgence of American manufacturing during a visit to the Peterbilt Motors factory in Denton Thursday. Peterbilt's parent company, PACCAR, has added more than 1,000 jobs at its Denton facility, more than 2,000 jobs across the U.S. Paramount and 12 states are rejecting calls for a deeper review of their deal. Daniel Martindale has more.
7: States led by California sued to block Paramount's massive merger with Warner Brothers Discovery, but recently reached a deal allowing it to move forward. The two companies in 12 states are now asking a federal judge to approve their antitrust settlement, rejecting New Jersey Senator Cory Booker's call for a deeper public interest review first. He and other critics have concerns about several issues, including jobs and a lack of competition. The company and states are supporting the deal's penalties in 5-year term. Booker and outside groups are calling its terms too weak. I'm Daniel Martindale.
6: 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I'm Michael J. Stevens for 100.9 The Eagle.
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11: Well, we track some copious amounts of rainfall across the area overnight. We still have some activity on the radar this morning. It should start to wind down and push east during the day, but really concerned about flooding issues this morning. Now watch out, especially for areas that water is going across the roadway. Now, as the rain moves off to the east, it should be partly to mostly cloudy this afternoon, a high of 79. Nice and cool tonight. We drop down to the low 50s. High tomorrow, only around 70. With your first alert forecast from News Channel 10, I'm Doppler Day.
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13: Kids put crazy gross things in their mouth. 1-800-330-9999. Stephanie, what did they put in their mouth?
14: This is so disgusting. So when my daughter was first, like, crawling, she would smash daddy long legs, and they wouldn't completely die.
13: Yeah.
14: And she would put them in her mouth, and when she'd turn around, she'd have, like, the little legs still wiggling, hanging out of her mouth.
15: Oh, God. That's horrifying.
13: I think that that's one of the scariest scenes from that new movie, The Mummy. So, yeah, that's you're right. That's gross, Stephanie.
15: Oh, my gosh.
13: Yeah, she doesn't do that anymore,
14: get
13: right?
14: Her to stop. I think she liked it.
15: Yeah. She liked the wiggle.
13: Right. She liked that it fought back. Debbie, gross thing that your kid put in their mouth. What was it?
16: Guinea pig poop.
13: Guinea pig poop. To be fair, they look like chocolate.
15: I was going
13: to
15: say, they're a little bigger than, like, hamster poop, right?
16: Yeah, she just took a... And this was like
1: crying when I started screaming.
13: Yeah. Yeah, no, it's terrible. And you're like, how? You say to yourself, you're never going to let anybody in the world know that that happened. But here you are on the radio show. So I appreciate you for that.
1: I mean, that slug, you know. Yeah. Thank you. The slug had me going. I was like, I could tell people now.
13: Yeah. Right.
15: We can all share.
13: At least it's like an elephant or a horse, right? Where it's mostly fiber. So thanks for sharing. 1-800-330-9999. Gross thing your kid put in their mouth.

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1: My wife and I took Jaden to the movies. First time, about a month or so ago. And, you know, my daughter-in-law, she's very on top of things. Yeah. Right? She's a first-time mom, and she does a fantastic job. God love her. We're very lucky, Marissa. You do a fantastic job. But, of course, like, it was his first time going to the movies. So even to be the ones in charge of taking him instead of her, like, there's rules that you got to, you know, pay an attention to. And we are in there, my wife and I, and we get the tickets, and we turn around, and we're getting the snacks. Keep the baby happy, right? And immediately this happens.
2: Oh, yeah, yeah. He ate the popcorn off the counter. Spilled popcorn. Someone had shaken their tub of popcorn with the butter, and piece fell out, and I was doing ours, and he was like, oh, my God, popcorn right in his mouth.
1: Are you sure he took it from the counter, or was it possibly the floor? I mean, it might have been, because there was popcorn on the floor as well.
2: No, it was the counter. It was definitely the counter.
3: Is that what you like to tell yourself? We both went, oh, no, and he took it out of his mouth and looked like he was about to cry and then put it drool-soaked back on the counter.
1: Yeah. Kids do gross stuff, man.
4: It builds the immune system.
1: Is that what we... Yeah, okay.
4: I mean, think of how we grew up.
1: We're walking around carrying around sanitizer, but we're like, okay, kid, shove this in your mouth randomly.
4: We used to eat dirt.
1: Yeah, yeah. Then we heard from one of your twins. She waited for a slug to get off an acorn.
4: Very patient.
1: So then she could taste the acorn.
4: Very polite.
1: So strange.
4: She said it tasted like sand and slime.
1: Yeah. And, well, you know, I mean, you got to satisfy their curiosity, I mean, I guess, sometimes.
4: Right?
1: Kids put gross stuff in their mouth. So this is your other daughter. What's her name?
4: Polly and Violet.
1: Okay, so Polly.
5: Polly, what are some of the grossest things you ever tasted when you were little? Or put in your mouth?
6: I feel like Legos.
1: I'm going to be real. I used to put Legos in my mouth all the time.
4: Really?
1: I don't know why. I played with Legos all the time. And when a Lego was like, you know, like you spill like a soda or something on something and it's sticky.
4: Yeah.
1: Instead of taking it to the sink as a kid, you just shove it in your mouth.
4: Wouldn't that hurt, though? They have like so many corners.
1: I mean, you don't swallow it. It's like a car wash.
4: Yeah, but
1: stick it in there.
4: Still, like you eat cereal that's hard enough and it scrapes the roof of your mouth. I'm not eating Legos.
1: Good news, because we were worried about your daughter's digestive tract.
6: Because I really like eating Legos.
5: Ew. Did you ever swallow any?
6: No.
5: I never saw any Legos in your diaper.
1: Yeah. That is a relief, because that sounds terrifying 100%. Kids put gross things in their mouth, man. It's for sure.
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1: It makes me furious. I don't get it.
2: This is what she wants to do.
0: One problem.
2: My daughter wants to do a spa weekend for her 16th birthday.
1: And I'm being deprived of going there because I'm a guy?
0: You decide the outcome.
3: All right, Gabby, you got to be happy to hear that, right?
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0: It's Couples Court on the Anna and Raven Show.
4: Every day a couple joins us. They let us know what they're having a disagreement about, and then you get to decide who's right. It's the Couples Court. Today, it's Rachel and Steve. Rachel, let's start with you. What's going on?
5: So I just have received a huge opportunity, a new job. I would be getting a $60,000 per year raise.
4: Okay.
5: So, yeah, it's a huge opportunity. Yes. And Steve works in healthcare, so he can pretty much go anywhere. So, honestly, I really don't see what the big deal is. This is like new chapter, new beginnings. And Allie and Sarah are our freshman daughters in high school. They're not seniors, so they'll have plenty of time to readjust. And they have each other as well. So, I mean, I understand that Steve has friends and family to leave behind, but with the kind of money I'll be making, we can fly them out to come and visit us whenever.
4: How far of a move are we talking about?
5: It's halfway across the country.
3: Okay. Oh, wow.
4: I mean, that's significant money, though. I mean, it's, and that's just annual. Steve, obviously, there's a problem here. What's the problem?
6: We've been here 15 years now in this community, in this house. The agreement was always, you know, once the girls finish high school, then we can make a move or change. But, you know, they're freshmen. They're just starting. We haven't even talked about it with them. And I think they're in an age where they really should, you know, have an input in this decision. So I just don't think it's a great idea. We're moving halfway across the country. Doesn't seem like the right timing, the right thing to do at this point.
4: That kind of money, that kind of opportunity.
3: I know. That's tricky.
6: We do fine. We're doing fine money-wise. You know, it's not an issue right now. I mean, we're not billionaires here, but we're doing okay.
4: Yeah, things do change. And then what's that phrase, though? Is though, don't out good good or don't out better? I don't know what the phrase is. You know what I mean? Like,
3: right.
4: Don't you? If you're always
5: the good
4: searching,
5: outdoes the best or something like that.
4: I don't know. So have you told the girls? I'm sorry, I missed that.
6: No, we haven't brought it up, and I think that's part of the disagreement is that, you know, they're old enough now where they should get input. I don't think they're going to be very happy when they find out that they're not going to be in agreement with it. So I feel like we should just wait till, you know, high school's finished, a few more years, and then we can do whatever we want.
4: Yeah, but then that job's gone, obviously. Rachel, what do you say to that when he thinks that your daughters need a vote?
5: Well, I understand that they definitely have feelings, and they definitely, you know, it will be, like, uprooting their lives. But like I said before, it's not like they've been in high school for 3 years and they're going to be starting at a brand new high school in their senior year, you know, and having to make all new friends when everybody already knows each other and they have each other. And this is an opportunity. Like, I might not ever get this opportunity again. And it might be good right now, but why settle for good? Good is the enemy of the best.
4: Mm-hmm. Oh, somebody figured it out.
6: Yeah, but
3: that's
4: she figured
3: right.
4: out the phrase.
3: Yeah.
4: All right. Something like that. She figured out one of those phrases. Yeah.
3: That's tricky,
6: you know.
3: Especially it's two girls. You said you have two daughters. I mean, I remember being a high school freshman. I mean, that's a really intense time of your life socially.
4: That's true. On the other hand, when you're a teenager, they don't understand all the obligations that are coming. It's easy for them to say, well, mom, we'll figure out college, or mom, we're going to do this or do that. When you're talking about $60K a year for their freshmen, the next 3 years, if you take this job now, you're paying for one of their
3: educations.
4: You know what I mean?
3: Yeah.
4: Like, so, I mean, like, that's, you're halfway through the battle, and that's a big deal.
3: Is this an offer that you could maybe leverage to your current job and be like, look, this is what I'm worth. Can you meet me or make a competing offer?
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5: no.
4: Yeah, I get it. 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
14: Well, we track some copious amounts of rainfall across the area overnight. We still have some activity on radar this morning. It should start to wind down and push east during the day, but really concerned about flooding issues this morning. Now watch out, especially for areas that water is going across the roadway. Now, as the rain moves off to the east, it should be partly to mostly cloudy this afternoon, a high of 79. Nice and cool tonight. We drop down to the low 50s. High tomorrow, only around 70. With your first alert forecast from News Channel 10, I'm Doppler Day.
15: The Eagle.
4: I mean, let's be real. It's hard to get a job, right?
3: It's a tough market.
4: And it's a great feeling to get an offer, you know, from somewhere else that is just huge, right? It's big money. $60,000. That's the amount of the raise that Rachel would get if she takes and uproots her family and moves them out of state. Steve says, we can't do it. We've got freshman daughters. They're freshmen in high school right now. This is a pivotal time of their life. We can talk about this when they graduate, but this is a new title, new position, and a whole lot of money for Rachel. And she says, and the rest of us, we can work out.
3: That's a tough choice.
4: Yeah. I mean, it's a tough one for some people. Do you take the input of your kids in this, you think, Heidi?
3: The teenagers are tricky. It's tough to say.
4: Yeah, I mean, they could be upset with you about anything.
3: Yeah.
4: Moving them across the country is a big one, no question about it.
3: Huge.
4: But it could be awesome for them, too. You never know until you get there. 1-800-330-9999. Pat, whose side are you on today?
16: I agree with the wife, because I think $60,000 a year is too much money to turn down.
4: You know, especially to, like, you know, kids, they're volatile. I'm not saying, like, it's not, you know, valid that they're going to have a hard time. Thanks for the call. But what they see as the biggest issue in the world at that moment is not the same biggest issue for your family.
3: Correct.
4: Right. Yeah. And you have to take that into account.

0: When you're thinking about what is the future really going to look like, right?
1: Mm-hmm, mm-hmm. And if you want me to buy you some nice things, that's some extra money that could certainly help.
0: Whose side are you on? 1-800-330-9999. It's the Couples Corp.

0: their deal. Daniel Martindale has more.
1: States led by California sued to block Paramount's massive merger with Warner Brothers Discovery, but recently reached a deal allowing it to move forward. The two companies in 12 states are now asking a federal judge to approve their antitrust settlement, rejecting New Jersey Senator Cory Booker's call for a deeper public interest review first. He and other critics have concerns about several issues, including jobs and a lack of competition. The companies and states are supporting the deal's penalties and five-year term. Booker and outside groups are calling its terms too weak. I'm Daniel Martindale.
0: That's your 100-second news update. I'm Michael J. Stevens for 100.9 The Eagle.
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6: 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You guys are amazing.

0: mean, I have to laugh because the embarrassment would be crippling for a lot of people. So, I mean, we're traveling a lot lately. We're doing a lot of stuff for the show. It's all great news. It's all great developments. And I love to travel. And I love to meet people and talk with people and whatnot. But you walk into a room and, you know, you've been on one flight after another. And it's been a long time. And you're catching a little bit of sleep here or there. You're introducing, you know, you're getting introduced to people. And you're reuniting with people that you've seen maybe one time before. Mm-hmm. Two times before or whatever. Or you see once a year. And in that time, you're making conversation. You're making small talk. And I hugged somebody. And I hugged the wrong person. And I hugged a guy, and he seemed totally cool with it. You know, it was like a one-hander, and then I pull you in for the second one. Like, hey, man.
1: Wow, he's really friendly.
0: Great to see you. And I give you, you know, like, listen, if we're friends or whatever, like, I'm comfortable with myself.
1: Sure.
0: I want you to feel like it's truly endearing, and you know, I'll linger for a minute. You know, not a minute, but I'll linger for a few seconds.
1: Mm-hmm.
0: It's a solid 3 to 5 seconder.
1: But at what point did it register, oh, wait, I don't know this guy?
0: Immediately the second after I left the embrace, all right? Because I'm still stuck in the circle of maybe four of us of a conversation.
1: That's the worst.
0: And immediately I can catch Anna's side eye, and it tells me that we don't know this person. We've never met this person before in my life. And as a matter of fact, he's for a competitor company. And while he's flirting with us or whatever, this has created a whole other thing. It's just awkward.
1: It is.
0: I'm great with faces and situations. I'm bad with names.
1: Yeah. Relatable.
0: So, I mean, right. For you, Heidi, you meet 1,000 people.
1: Yeah.
0: You know, especially actively when you were, you know, doing news all the time. So do you have a trick for that? Or do you, you know, what's an awkward situation that comes to mind recently with a stranger?
1: That happened to me all the time so often. My blanket policy was just like, I'm just buddy-buddy with everybody. Because I feel like they know you and like, you know.
0: So you don't want to feel closed off.
1: Right.
0: So
1: no.
0: It's a whole lot of, hey, you.
1: Yes. But I had something awkward happening at my wedding where my wedding photographer had a very distinct look. And coupled glasses of champagne into the night, I approached someone who I thought was the photographer. Hey, can you get a picture of us? And the guy was like, I guess, and pulls out his cell phone. It wasn't the photographer. It was my husband's uncle who looked like the photographer's long-lost twin. And I had to play it off like I meant to have him take a cell phone picture
0: of us. That, you'll love that one. It'll always be in your collection after that. And he's thinking to himself, I'm not working.
1: Like, I ended up admitting it. And we got a picture of the two of them together at the end of the night. And it was hilarious.
0: I mean, at least you had a doppelganger in the room. Like, this guy just had one of those faces where he looked somewhat familiar. But, I mean, I didn't know the guy.
1: You're just a lover, Raven. You're just a lover of humanity.
0: I mean, I did, too. I gave him a solid, like,
1: bring it in, bud.
0: You're like, man, that guy's a warm guy. And with somebody who had met me before, that'd be completely acceptable,
1: right?
0: But with this guy, he's kind of like, all right, that dude's strange.
1: But he hugged you back with equal confidence, right?
0: You know, the more I think about it, I don't know if he was the weird one after that, but, you know. But, I mean, who could blame him? Who could blame him?
2: Toyota.
3: Christmas, but it is the most wonderful time of the year at our house. Football is back.
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9: Well, we track some copious amounts of rainfall across the area overnight. We still have some activity on radar this morning. It should start to wind down and push east during the day, but really concerned about flooding issues this morning. Watch out, especially for areas that water is going across the roadway. Now, as the rain moves off to the east, it should be partly to mostly cloudy this afternoon, a high of 79. Nice and cool tonight. We drop down to the low 50s. High tomorrow, only around 70. With your first alert forecast from News Channel 10, I'm Doppler Day.
0: The Eagle. Storm delays. There's been, close encounters happening on runways and whatnot. Let's be honest, the airlines having a rough go of it lately.
1: Definitely.
0: I've taken some flights where there's been a lot of questions with delays and stuff like that, but overall it's been fine. Reports this morning about a flight diving 18,000 feet in 90 seconds because there was something going on in the cockpit, and you are not going to believe this. It's coming up next.

0: alien that had a violent, ascension or descension of height, their altitude. It's scary, right? You don't know what's going on. 18,000 feet in 90 seconds, a plane plummeted and then had to do an emergency landing. And this is what they're saying today.
1: Fly Dubai Airlines confirms a Tel Aviv-bound flight has landed safely in Saudi Arabia. Now, sources say a violent incident between two pilots prompted an emergency signal and the diversion.
0: You know, the truth is more details are coming out now, and it's a very serious situation, a serious story. And thank God everybody is okay. But, you know, of all the things that you want to get held up for.
2: No.
0: I've been on a plane before where they're like, we got to deplane. We don't have a pilot. We don't have a crew. Mm-hmm. To find out that there's a fist fight or something worse happening in the cockpit. Very, very scary.
2: Can we just talk about that drop, though? Hello.
0: Yeah. That's like a roller coaster that just goes on and on and on when you're coming down.
2: Some new pants after that.
0: It's one of those space flight ones, basically. You know, everybody's floating.
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5: Sure is.
0: That will change your Wednesday. Producer Sophia is here and is out today. She's traveling today. Producer Sophia is going to be asking

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1: Can't beat Raven.
2: Today's jackpot for Can't Beat Raven is $1,400. Melissa, hi, it's Sophia. How are you?
3: I'm good. How are you?
2: I'm good. Thanks. Anna's out today, so I'm going to be asking the questions. You ready to play?
3: I am.
2: All right. Can you please ask Raven to leave the room?
3: Raven, please leave the room.
4: You got it. Good luck. $1,400. Here we go.
2: All right. He is leaving now. We are in a soundproof studio. As soon as that door closes, he won't be able to hear us. I'm going to ask you 5 pop culture questions. You're going to have 3 seconds to answer each one. I'll bring him back in, ask him the same questions. Whoever gets the most right wins. Ties go to Raven. You ready to play?
3: I am.
2: All right. Number one, Brad Pitt says that Taylor Swift and Travis Kelce's wedding was the wedding of the century when it took place at Madison Square Garden. Which comedian served as the officiant for the ceremony?
3: Adam Sandler.
2: Number two, former Bachelor host Chris Harrison is returning to reality TV 5 years after his departure for a new dating show called The Vow. At the end of every episode, The Bachelor hands out which specific type of flower to the contestants they want to keep?
3: A rose.
2: Number three, Tom Cruise allegedly set strict boundaries for his new GQ photo shoot. What is the name of Cruise's character in the Mission Impossible movies?
3: Ethan Hunt.
2: Number four, Heidi Klum gifted her son Henry with a $300,000 Ferrari for his 21st birthday. What American modeling competition show did Heidi host and produce?
3: America's Top Model.
2: Number five, Snoopy will appear as his sunglasses-wearing alter ego Joe Cool in the 100th Macy's Thanksgiving Day Parade. What breed of dog is Snoopy?
3: Beagle.
2: All right, let me bring Raven back in. All right, Melissa got 4 right.
4: Pretty impressive. Let's see here. 4 right. I mean, it's a whole lot of money. Let's see how I do. Here we go.
2: All right, number one. Brad Pitt says that Taylor Swift and Travis Kelce's wedding was the wedding of the century when it took place at Madison Square Garden. Okay. Which comedian served as the officiant for the ceremony?
4: That's funny because he's been married twice and he still said that. Adam Sandler.
2: Right. Number two. Former Bachelor host Chris Harrison is returning to reality TV 5 years after his departure for a new dating show called The Vow. At the end of every episode, The Bachelor hands out which specific type of flower to the contestants they want to keep.
4: It's a rose.
2: It is a rose.
4: Yeah. Yeah, this is a big thing, too, because he kind of got canceled from The Bachelor, if you remember, back in the day.
2: And he's back?
4: Yeah, well, right. With a new show, Other Network.
2: Well, they forgot about it.
4: Right.
2: Number three, Tom Cruise allegedly set strict boundaries for his new GQ photo shoot. What is the name of Cruise's character in the Mission Impossible movies?
4: He's Ethan Hunt.
2: He is. Number four. Heidi Klum gifted her son Henry with a $300,000 Ferrari for his 21st birthday.
4: That seems like a good parenting decision.
2: Yeah. What American modeling competition show did Heidi host and produce?
4: She was a Project Runway, right?
2: Correct.
4: Yeah.
2: Number five, Snoopy will appear as his sunglasses-wearing alter ego Joe Cool in the 100th Macy's Thanksgiving Day Parade. What breed of dog is Snoopy?
4: He's a hound. He's a beagle.
2: A beagle.
4: Beagle, yeah.
2: Yep. Raven, you got 5. Melissa, you got 4. That'll get you an Anna and Raven t-shirt.
3: My name is Melissa, and I can't beat Raven.
4: Oh, well, good game. 4 would usually get you a victory, but enjoy that shirt.
3: Thank you.
4: $1,500 tomorrow, Sophia.
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17: Well, we track some copious amounts of rainfall across the area overnight. We still have some activity on radar this morning. It should start to wind down and push east during the day, but really concerned about flooding issues this morning. Now watch out, especially for areas that water is going across the roadway. Now, as the rain moves off to the east, it should be partly mostly cloudy this afternoon, a high of 79. Nice and cool tonight. We drop down to the low 50s. High tomorrow, only around 70. With your first alert forecast from News Channel 10, I'm Doppler Day. The
4: Eagle. What kind of car do you drive? Do you drive like a...
2: SUV.
4: You do?
2: Yeah.
4: Okay. What do you have? Like big one?
2: Like a third
4: little
2: row.
4: One, middle one?
2: Yeah.
4: Oh, third row. Like, yeah. So you got a big one.
2: I got a golden retriever and two kids.
4: Right. All right. That makes sense.
2: And I love a big antique from time to time, I need the trunk space.
4: Okay. I'm sure it's very capable.
2: It is.
4: All-wheel drive, four-wheel drive,
2: all-wheel
4: whatever.
2: All-wheel drive. Yeah,
4: yes.
2: Baby.
4: Okay. And it's third row seating. So, again, it's a large one. Probably a little big motor and all that stuff.
2: It's a big mama SUV.
4: I mean, there are tanks on the road nowadays, as a matter of fact. I mean, hugely capable vehicles, honestly, that, you know, between the commercials and the things they've tested these things for, us as regular people, we're never going to encounter any sort of obstacles like that in front of us. What I saw one massive SUV swerve to avoid the other day at a light had me dying. Like, I was, I just thought to myself, if you're the driver of that vehicle, that's downright embarrassing right there. Realistically, I guess it's just another day in traffic, but when you see this on the highway, it just stuck out to me. If you saw something ridiculous on the road or something on the side of the road or whatever it may be, call me, 800-330-9999. I want to hear it, and I'm going to tell you what it was that this person was avoiding.
2: Oh, I can't wait.

0: highlighting the resurgence of American manufacturing during a visit to the Peterbilt Motors factory in Denton Thursday. Peterbilt's parent company, PACCAR, has added more than 1,000 jobs at its Denton facility, more than 2,000 jobs across the U.S. Paramount and 12 states are rejecting calls for a deeper review of their deal. Daniel Martindale has more.
1: States led by California sued to block Paramount's massive merger with Warner Brothers Discovery, but recently reached a deal allowing it to move forward. The two companies in 12 states are now asking a federal judge to approve their antitrust settlement, rejecting New Jersey Senator Cory Booker's call for a deeper public interest review first. He and other critics have concerns about several issues, including jobs and a lack of competition. The company and states are supporting the deal's penalties in 5-year term. Booker and outside groups are calling its terms too weak. I'm Daniel Martindale.
0: That's your 100-second news update. I'm Michael J. Stevens for 100.9 The Eagle.
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0: Big cars. 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
1: It's like a tank.
0: Remember the first time you saw a Hummer?
1: Uh-huh.
0: There are so many, you know, capable,
1: huge. Those are small now.
0: SUVs, you're right. They are small, comparatively speaking. Now, Heidi drives one of these monstrosities. You have kids. You have
1: it's
0: a golden
1: mid-size.
0: Retriever, like you said. It has three rows. It's not mid-size. That's a big vehicle, right? Like, I mean, mid-size is like, I don't know. Anyways, I saw a huge SUV swerve to avoid a floating plastic shopping bag the other day. And I was completely, I laughed to myself. I was like, dude, you got to be embarrassed to be doing that, right? Like, I mean, God, what's it going to do? Scratch your precious vehicle?
1: No.
0: When you see people doing 30 miles per hour in the rain in one of those vehicles, it just drives me insane. Like, why is it trail rated, but you can't drive it on asphalt higher than 30 miles per hour?
1: Mm-hmm.
0: Crazy things that you saw on the highway. Heidi, what did you see this week?
1: Well, I had to pull off the highway the other day because I had to get air in my tire.
0: Okay.
1: And I pull into the gas station and I turn on the pump and I'm going around the back of my car, and all of a sudden I glance, I do a double take at the car parked next to me. It was a jump scare. In the passenger seat, they mm-hmm. had a mannequin with like a ghost face mask on it.
0: Nice.
1: Like straight out of a horror movie.
0: Yeah.
1: I was like,
0: I mean, was the rest of the vehicle full?
1: No, it was empty. Like, the person was inside the gas station.
0: I've heard this before. Like, people will do this because some areas, like the HOV lane is restricted, right?
1: Yes.
0: Like, you got to have two people in the carpool lane.
1: Right.
0: And they just want to be able to race past things. It's amazing what we'll do to go ahead and try and save on a couple minutes, right? Like, we
1: I
0: can
1: know.
0: Just wake up 5 minutes earlier instead of riding to work every day in a car with a mannequin.
1: Oh, forget it.
0: How do you explain to somebody if somebody carpools with you on the way home? Oh, hold on a minute.
1: Oh, don't. That's just Frank. Don't
0: I gotta move
1: him.
0: My mannequin before you can get in. How do you get a date like that? 800-330-9999. Jackie, you saw something on the highway this week. What was it?
2: I saw a large SUV not only using the breakdown lane on the highway, but also using the middle of the highway, like the
0: median.
2: Yeah. The median, exactly. Yeah. They're using the median.
0: Yeah.
2: To pass cars on the left.
0: Yeah. You know, median is one of those words that you can't pronounce because you never use the word. It
1: right.
0: never
1: yeah,
0: comes
1: yeah.
0: up anywhere. So
2: yeah.
0: I get it. You know, I'll tell you something. I've had a motorcycle license since I was 17, and it's legal most places to split lanes. A lot of people don't know that, but it is legal to split lanes in many states. Not all of them, but in many states. I never have been the person that does the emergency lane thing in the car. Except one time.
2: Yeah.
0: And it's a strange sensation when you do it because you start going and you know it's wrong. But yet you say to yourself, if I can just keep going and I can zip past enough of these people, then I'll pull back into the lane like regular. Nobody will be none the wiser.
1: I never felt so alive.
0: Right. And that's exactly when I looked up and saw that, nope, there had been a police officer right there in clear view.
1: See, there you go.
0: And I got pulled over, and then everybody gets to drive by you and gloat.
1: Shame.
0: Shame. Shame.
2: Oh, no.
0: Did you see him get pulled over?
2: No, I didn't. I assumed something was going wrong in his life, but he was so erratically driving before that.
0: Yeah.
2: That it was just, I was worried he was.
0: Yeah, you almost want them to get away from you regardless at that point. You're like, go have your accident somewhere else.
2: Exactly.
0: Yeah. Yeah.
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11: Well, we track some copious amounts of rainfall across the area overnight. We still have some activity on radar this morning. It should start to wind down and push east during the day, but really concerned about flooding issues this morning. Now watch out, especially for areas that water is going across the roadway. Now, as the rain moves off to the east, it should be partly to mostly cloudy this afternoon, a high of 79. Nice and cool tonight. We drop down to the low 50s. High tomorrow, only around 70. With your first alert forecast from News Channel 10, I'm Doppler Day. The
0: Eagle. I think I may be having an allergic reaction over here.
1: To what?
0: Well, do I look okay? Like, I'm using something new on my face.
1: Oh.
0: And I bought it from the one place my wife says always not to. Like, it's automatically a rule. She would never, ever get something like this from that place.
1: You do have, like, a dewy glow about you.
0: Oh, thank you.
1: Yeah.
0: Thank you. You may have a hard rule like this, too. It's coming up next.

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Amarillo's classic hit station, 100.9, The Eagle.

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1: I mean, I'm probably fine. I don't think I need an injection or anything like that.
2: Should we be worried?
1: I don't know. I mean, if I stop talking regularly, if my lips start bleeding because I start biting them or whatever. Right now, my lips are a little bit numb. And
2: That's not good.
1: I know. The reason being is like, you know, listen, Amazon probably comes to my house on an average 3 to 4 times a day. A lot of people.
2: They must love you.
1: It could be even more. Don't act like you're above it. I'm sure you order plenty of things from Amazon.
2: We're well acquainted. I'll say that
1: right,
2: much.
1: Right. But there are certain rules when it comes to Amazon, I find. And I had to hide this purchase a little bit from my wife right now. Listening,
3: I just put on my lip balm, and my lips are numb, and I've noticed this the last 2 times, and I got this lip balm from Amazon.
4: Oh my god, and you're kissing me with that on? Gross, first of all. Second of all, you know my rule about ordering products like that from Amazon. I feel like at least half of them are bootleg.
1: Bootleg.
2: Mm-hmm.
1: What a fun word, by the way. Bootleg to you means what when
2: Knock
1: you
2: off.
1: First hear it, right?
2: Yeah.
1: Bootleg for me used to be like somebody made liquor in their bathtub. Now, like if you go you can read about like, you know, if you go to China, there's like a fake Apple store or like a fake Cadillac dealership. Like,
2: remember when people used to sell DVDs on the sidewalk in New York City? Like that was...
1: You went to a flea market and it was awesome,
2: Or like the guy in the alley with the watches in his jacket.
1: I have... A fake Rolex.
2: Oh, no, you
1: that
2: don't.
1: I know that I still keep because a friend of mine bought it for all of us in the group. Because he used to go to Canal Street in New York City all the time.
2: You got a Nolex?
1: He'd buy like a leather jacket and it smelled like fish for the first 6 months you own it. But yeah, we got a Nolex, right? We all got Nolexes and he handed them out at Christmas one time like he was doing us a big favor.
2: They got all green wrists
1: it's
2: afterwards.
1: Amazing. Amazing. I still have it. I still have it at this day. Oh, man.
3: What don't you order from Amazon?
4: Any kind of products that are absorbed by your body or anything you ingest. Or are animals. Same thing.
3: I get my hair gel from there.
4: Maybe that's what's wrong with your head.
1: Yeah, thanks. Thanks a lot, wife. One time we ordered one of the dogs... like liquid vitamin things from there. And one of the dogs got really sick. It did happen.
2: Whoa.
1: And he had to go to the ER. And my wife is convinced that that's what happened. Now, he could have just as easily ate something in the backyard. But since then, we don't put anything on there. And I feel like people have Amazon rules. Do you have Amazon rules?
2: Yeah. Like, I'm with your wife. Beauty products, like perfumes especially. There's so many replicas and knockoffs and like with the third party shippers and everything.
1: I mean,
2: too.
1: You feel like if you go to Marshall's or whatever, though, you got an equal chance of that, don't you?
2: And that's true. That's true. Uh-huh. But these are like, I was curious about this, like sugar-free Haribo gummy bears. Don't do it.
1: No, I wouldn't get that from there.
2: Have you ever read the reviews?
1: No. I mean, I didn't even. Okay.
2: You're
1: all right.
2: For a treat.
1: So you would skip those.
2: Yeah. So
1: again,
2: definitely not going to do that.
1: Things you ingest. I love that you're ordering so many gummy bears that you need to find somewhere that you get it in bulk.
2: In bulk. I'm a fan of a gummy treat. But one weird thing that I have bought on Amazon, Coyote pee.
1: What?
2: Coyote pee.
1: Yeah. Explain.
2: Well, it deters predators from messing with my chickens.
1: Yeah, it does.
2: But kind of hard to explain to the male person.
1: Right. Yeah, okay.
2: Yeah.
3: You don't get any products that you put on yourself from there?
4: No. Nope, just one.
3: Well, what's the one?
4: I'm not talking about that on there.
3: Really?
1: Yeah, she wouldn't divulge that. 800-330-9999. We went around the office, but I want to hear from you too. What's that one thing? You just won't order it from Amazon. You'll get everything else, but not that.
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1: I swear, I see the truck barreling down my street like, I don't know, a dozen times a day, at least in my neighborhood every single time.
2: But my wife, you are putting them through the paces.
1: She has a rule. Yeah, we all are. Come on, don't act like you're above it.
2: They're busy.
4: You know my rule about ordering products like that from Amazon.
3: What don't you order from Amazon?
4: Any kind of products that are absorbed by your body or anything you ingest. Or our animals, same thing.
3: I get my hair gel from there.
4: Maybe that's what's wrong with your head.
1: That's my wife, Alicia, with the hard rules that she has about stuff we get from Amazon and stuff we don't after I've got some lip balm, and it's questionable how it's working for me right now. Heidi, everybody has rules when it comes to Amazon, stuff that they'll order and stuff they won't. We went around the office and asked people their hard rules, and they brought up stuff I didn't even know was for sale.

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1: Amazon, I will order just about anything from them at this point. You know, you can buy a house from Amazon. Did you know that?
2: Like a tiny house?
1: Yeah. And you can buy one, like they pull up and it like unfolds like a transformer.
2: That's so cool.
1: Yeah. You can buy cars now from Amazon.
2: Really?
1: Yeah. Yeah, wow. You can buy cars like Hyundai has a deal with them.
2: Wow.
1: And I think that a bunch of other dealerships are doing the same thing now. Right. It's crazy the stuff you can buy from Amazon. But my wife has a rule about Amazon, and that is never buy any products that you put on your body, nothing that you ingest.
2: Mm.
1: And right now, my lips have been tingling for 2 days.
2: They're quite plump, I have to say.
1: You know what it is? I have a very specific lip balm for these big lips, okay? It's Blistex, the blue medicated, and you can't find it everywhere, and I just could not make it to the drugstore, so here it is. We went around the office, we asked people, what are the things that you never order from Amazon if you have a hard rule? And I think everybody does.
2: Yeah.
3: What do you not trust to buy from Amazon?
4: I would say perishable foods. I usually buy like snacks and candy, but like perishable foods, because that sounds gross. Hit coming in the mail with like that like ice pack thing. No, I don't trust it.
1: Is she talking about like broccoli? Because
2: I don't know.
1: I mean, never thought of that.
2: Yeah.
1: Stuff you don't order from Amazon,
2: Heidi. Anything like designer, because either like it's the risk of it being fake or the risk of someone stealing it off my doorstep. So if it's like anything expensive, no, just not doing it.
1: You're like, the deal can't be that good. And if it was, I put myself at risk by ordering it because somebody else is such a, you know, despicable person.
2: Okay. Yes, it's a real thing.
1: All right.
3: What do you not trust to buy from Amazon?
5: It's not so much a thing. It's all of the random weird names of the like companies that do them. So it's like, if it's not like a brand name and it's just some random letters and stuff, which comes up a lot, then I'm like, oh, I don't know if I want to get this.
1: Mm-hmm. That's always a thing, right? Like when you see, it's the product you want.
2: Yeah.
1: The photos are the same.
2: Right, right.
1: And for some reason, it's $12 less at this place.
2: Yeah, and you can't trust the reviews because they all have 5 stars.
1: Right.
2: It's all bots.
1: Prime still says that it's going to get there, but you're like, no, I won't do it.
2: Right.
1: What else don't you order from Amazon?
2: So any kind of like canned meat.
1: Some people don't eat canned meat at all.
2: I mean, just won't do
1: okay,
2: it.
1: This is eye-opening, though. 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
1: She needs them cheap.
3: What do you not trust to buy from Amazon?
7: I don't trust buying a pet from Amazon.
1: What?
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1: I didn't know that you could buy pets.
2: Yes, you can buy... 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
1: I mean, insects is one thing. Pets,
2: no.
1: That seems terrible.
2: No, bad idea.
1: Yeah, I don't like that at all. What else don't you order from Amazon, Heidi?
2: I would never order, like, fine jewelry.
1: No, of course not. It's Amazon.
2: I know, but people
1: not
2: do
1: in
2: it.
1: The engagement ring business, are they? Not reputably.
2: Evidently, they are.
1: Oh, my gosh.
3: What do you not trust to buy from Amazon?
8: Unpopular opinion, but clothes. Every time I buy them off Amazon, they come out so cheap, either too big, too small, and then I don't want to return it.
1: Do you remember that there was a time where Amazon would flag you if you ordered so much stuff and returned so much stuff?
2: Really?
1: When it comes to certain clothes, like, you can't find them in stores anymore. Like, you just can't.
2: Yeah.
1: My wife will order 30 pieces of clothing in a day because she knows that 29 of them are going to be absolute garbage.
2: She's going to be right up that Kohl's counter bringing it right back.
1: She's just hoping to find that one that will pull it off for that one evening for her.
2: Yep.
1: She doesn't expect them to last. But when you just need that one thing. And I look at the return list sometimes, and it gives me like angina. Agita?
2: Yeah,
1: you know what I mean. Either way, it's not good.
0: It's not Christmas, but it is the most wonderful time of the year at our house. Football is back.
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16: Well, we track some copious amounts of rainfall across the area overnight. We still have some activity on the radar this morning. It should start to wind down and push east during the day, but really concerned about flooding issues this morning. Now watch out, especially for areas that water is going across the roadway. Now, as the rain moves off to the east, it should be partly to mostly cloudy this afternoon, a high of 79. Nice and cool tonight. We drop down to the low 50s. High tomorrow, only around 70. With your first alert forecast from News Channel 10, I'm Doppler Day.
1: The Eagle. You know, we see people do strange things every day.
2: Yeah.
1: Whether it's sketchy, it's shifty, it's sus, or just silly for the main part. You know, there's behaviors that you see and you say to yourself, okay, most of the time you keep it to yourself, Heidi.
2: There are some characters in this world, man.
1: Yeah. But, you know, on the other hand, you know, you also deduce from that, like, that's all I need to know about you. That's what all I need to know about you is about. Like,
2: true.
1: We used to do this all the time. We tend to do it only when guests are here. And Heidi's here. Anna's out. She's traveling today. So Heidi's with me. Thanks for being here.
2: Oh, yeah. Happy to be here.
1: Think about it, though. You saw somebody do something, and now you know everything about that person, right, that you would ever need to know. 1-800-330-9999. If you want to chime in, that's all I need to know about you is next.

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Amarillo's Classic Hit Station 100.9, The Eagle. I am Aubrey James. Happy Wednesday. Hopefully you didn't have too much trouble trying to swim your way to work this morning. I know I didn't. Here's Samara Smith for you. Good morning. Yeah.

0: You know I am counting down the days until Sunday morning when I can make breakfast with my boys and listen to Casey Kasem. Every single Sunday right here at the Eagle, we have Casey Kasem's American Top 40. This Sunday, we're focusing on years 1978 and 1985. We'll hear from everyone from Starship, Linda Ronstadt, Shocking Blue, Paul Young, Exile, the Everly Brothers, Sting, and so much more. 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It's Casey Kasem's American Top 40 every Sunday right here at 100.9 The Eagle.
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10: 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And we're not just talking about our outstanding sports record. We're talking high school academics. 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Amarillo ISD is winning on the academic scoreboard, and we're just getting started. 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

Last night, we were up a little late. I'm sure all of us were, keeping an eye on the weather. I need to give a little bit of a kudos to Doppler Dave Oliver and the entire First Alert Storm team at News Channel 10. They do such a good job. Doppler Dave Oliver has been doing this for probably as long as I've been alive. I've been watching him growing up here in the Texas Panhandle for as long as I can remember. He's so calm. He's so knowledgeable. He keeps everyone so safe. And they do such a good job. So hats off to everyone at News Channel 10. You guys did such a good job keeping us all in the know.

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Lynyrd Skynyrd is originally from Jacksonville, Florida, but they wrote this song as a tribute to Muscle Shoals Sound Studios and the Swampers. Bo Diddley, Aretha Franklin, and many Southern rock groups recorded there, and this is their tribute. Here they are now. It's Lynyrd Skynyrd with Sweet Home Alabama at 100.9.

0: Amarillo's classic hit station 100.9, The Eagle. I am Aubrey James, rounding out our 9 o'clock hour on this dreary Wednesday morning. Like I said, last night was a little bit stressful. We all stayed up just a little late to keep an eye on the weather. Big thank you to Doppler Dave Oliver and the entire First Alert Storm team that kept up with all of that for News Channel 10. You guys do an awesome job. All of the storm chasers, I watch these videos of people that go out and are chasing these tornadoes, and I'm like, you guys are just, well, that's not something I could do. We'll say that. In the 10 o'clock hour, I'm going to have more details on how you can join the Eagle's Nest Text Club, and I'm going to keep playing all of your favorite classic hits. 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
6: 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We're talking high school academics. 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Amarillo ISD is winning on the academic scoreboard, and we're just getting started. 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

Buffalo's Classic Hit Station 100.9, The Eagle. I am Aubrey James. I came in just a little too hot. Journey was not ready for me, I'll tell you that. Did you catch me whenever I quickly lowered my voice? I'm so sorry. Hey, let's roll into the 10 o'clock hour. Let's kick it off right with some Wheel in the Sky from Journey. Good morning.

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0: 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Ooh, I gotta have faith. 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

0: Buffalo's Classic Hit Station 100.9, The Eagle. Rounding out that 10 o'clock hour with you on a Wednesday. It doesn't feel like Wednesday, but I don't know what day of the week it feels like. This is a problem I keep running into. I don't know what we're going to do with me. Hey, I do know what I am going to do the entire 11 o'clock hour. I'm going to take all of your requests. You can call or text me, 806-350-1009. Whenever you do make a request, your name will automatically be entered into the drawing to win a $25 El Tejavan 3 lunch gift card.
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0: 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I want to know. 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

I am so sore today, and I don't know why. 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

The Hocus Pocus Local Focus Market is happening this upcoming Saturday, October 3rd. 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

0: 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I'm also going to be crowning a winner for our El Tejavon 3 $25 lunch gift card, and I'm going to have more details about our fall cash contest we have coming up next Monday, and I'm going to keep playing all of your favorite classic hits. 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

Amarillo's Classic Hit Station 100.9, The Eagle. I am Aubrey James, rolling into our lunch hour. What sounds good for lunch?

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listen, you know I am a girl that will eat breakfast any time of the day. And right now in my hand, I have 4 tickets to the Downtown Lions Club Oktoberfest German Sausage Festival on October 10th. You can make them yours now. All you have to do is be caller number 9, 806-350-1009.

0: the Eagle. You are caller number 9.
1: Hey, appreciate it.
0: Yeah, congratulations.
1: Thank you, ma'am.
0: Yeah.
1: Good luck on lunchtime.
0: Yeah, what is your name?
1: Ross.
0: Well, congratulations, Ross. These are 4 tickets for the Downtown Lions Club October Best German Sausage Festival. Have you ever been before to the ones that they've had in the past?
1: Nope.
0: Oh, man.
1: No, ma'am. Never have.
0: You're in luck. It's a good time. It's great breakfast. I hope you enjoy it.
1: Thank you very much, ma'am.
0: Yeah.

This next song is a text request from our friend Chris, wanting to hear some Michael Jackson on a Wednesday. My four-year-old would love to know that. Here he is now. It's Michael Jackson. Rock with you at 100.9 The Eagle.

0: MRLO's Classic Hit Station 100.9, The Eagle. Congratulations is in order to Chris, who is today's winner of our El Tejavan 3 $25 lunch gift card for his request of Michael Jackson. Thank you, Chris. Thank you to everyone that sent in those requests today. I love it. It's so much fun. It's fun to know what you want to hear back. You know, I think it is. In our 1 o'clock hour, I'm going to have your two cheat sheet questions for tomorrow morning's Can't Beat Raven with the Anna and Raven Morning Show.
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24: Looking at your Wednesday forecast, thankfully the rest of the day a little less extreme than what has preceded it, as we'll see those early morning showers start to thin out across the region, leaving partly to mostly clear skies as we roll on into the afternoon period. Now we will see a low end chance of maybe some isolated storms in the afternoon in parts of the region, but overall coverage should stay sparse, but stay tuned for updates there. Daytime highs today about 80 degrees, then tonight a cold front rolls through, we drop into the 50s with only 70s for tomorrow. With your first alert forecast from News Channel 10, I am meteorologist Sheldon Brashears. 100.

Classic Hits Station 100.9, The Eagle. I am Aubrey James, rolling into our 1 o'clock hour on a Wednesday. The sun is coming out. We're getting a little bit of sunshine. It's warming up just a little bit. I'll take it. We'll take it, right? Here's some Buckman Turner Overdrive for you. Good afternoon.

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0: Every single weekday morning here at the Eagle, we have the Anna and Raven Morning Show, and they have a game they call Can't Beat Raven. There are five questions you call in and try and answer. As Raven steps out of the studio, he comes back into the studio trying to answer the same five questions. Whoever gets the most right wins, and right now the jackpot is at $1,500. And I have two of your cheat sheet questions and their answers for tomorrow morning. Here we go. Number one, Oprah Winfrey is getting her own show at the Sphere in Las Vegas. She co-founded OWN. What does OWN stand for? That is Oprah Winfrey Network. Number two, Jennifer Lopez and Ben Affleck have allegedly grown close again, reigniting speculation about a possible reunion. What romantic comedy saw the duo debut in 2003? That is Geely. Those are your two questions and answers for tomorrow morning's Can't Beat Raven with the Anna and Raven Morning Show.
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0: Amarillo's Classic Hit Station 100.9, The Eagle. I am Aubrey James, popping in to say thank you so much for spending your midday with me. I hope you have a wonderful rest of your Wednesday. Make sure to hop on over and join me tomorrow. We're going to try and have even more fun, if you can believe it, tomorrow. Hey, Dr. Johnny Black is going to have your next chance to win four tickets to the Lions Club Sausage Fest coming up on October 10th. He's going to have your chance to win those tickets this afternoon. And you and I will do it all again tomorrow.
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17: Those early morning showers start to thin out across the region, leaving partly to mostly clear skies as we roll on into the afternoon period. Now, we will see a low-end chance of maybe some isolated storms in the afternoon in parts of the region, but overall coverage should stay sparse, but stay tuned for updates there. Daytime highs today, about 80 degrees. Then tonight, a cold front rolls through. We drop into the 50s with only 70s for tomorrow. With your first alert forecast from News Channel 10, I am meteorologist Sheldon Brashears.
18: The

Welcome to the afternoon rock and roll show, friends and neighbors. My goodness, the calm after the storm, right? Hope everybody's all right. Yeah? Nothing blew away. I have a feeling we're not in Kansas anymore.

0: There's a little U2 this afternoon. I'm Dr. Johnny Black. Thanks for coming along. We're going to start blowing out the keywords on Monday. 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

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The Eagle going to be blowing out some passes for the Amarillo Downtown Lions Club Oktoberfest German Sausage Festival coming up a little later on this afternoon.

0: There you go. Aha! Aha! I'm Johnny Black. Thanks for coming along. We're going to check out the forecast. Surely, tonight is going to be nothing like last night. That was kind of crazy. It was a bit much, you know, drama-wise. I don't care for drama in my weather, but, you know, this is the Texas Panhandle, and it's going to be what it be. So we'll talk to the gang from News Channel 10 about our weather coming up next.
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Sometime later this hour, we're going to blow out a family four-pack of passes for the Lions Club. 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Your chance to win is coming up this hour. 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

Dolores from the Cranberries was just 20 years old when this song was first released in 1992. Far too young, in everybody's opinion, to know like about the mature things that she's singing about. But hey, you've been 20. You remember, right? Yeah. Nobody could tell you what to do when you were 20. Here's Cranberries.

I'd like to take three people in your world to the Downtown Lions Club Oktoberfest German Sausage Festival a week from Saturday. This is coming up on October 10th at the Polk Street Methodist Church from 11 to 2. I've got a four-pack of tickets for you right now. Caller number 9. 350-1009.

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1: All right, yes.
0: What is your name?
1: Furman T. Watts.
0: Furman, the maker of the Watts sauce.
1: That's it. You got it, Dr. Johnny.
0: All right, Furman Watt, I've got something delicious for you for a change. I've got these tickets for Oktoberfest, the German Sausage Festival downtown at the Polk Street Methodist Church coming up a week from Saturday. All right?
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17: Looking at your Wednesday forecast, thankfully the rest of the day a little less extreme than what has preceded it, as we'll see those early morning showers start to thin out across the region, leaving partly to mostly clear skies as we roll on into the afternoon period. Now we will see a low wind chance, maybe some isolated storms in the afternoon in parts of the region, but overall coverage should stay sparse, but stay tuned for updates there. Daytime highs today about 80 degrees, then tonight a cold front rolls through, we drop into the 50s with only 70s for tomorrow. With your first alert forecast from News Channel 10, I am meteorologist Sheldon Brashears.

The weather overnight last night was a bit wild and woolly. We're going to talk about that coming up in just a bit. Let you know what state in the United States has the craziest severe weather.

0: lines to know.
1: Ah, there's a little Pearl Jam, Eddie Vedder and company on the Eagle. Hope you're having a wonderful day, Wednesday. I'm Dr. Johnny Black. We had a kind of a topsy-turvy night last night, didn't we?

0: Weather-wise, we had a little bit of everything except snow. I mean, we had hail, we had wind, we had lightning, we had rain, we had thunder, and we had tornadoes hitting around the area. None in my neighborhood, but it happened. I mean, people got tornadoes last night, and the sirens definitely went off. So let me ask you this question. According to the Farmer's Almanac, what are the 10 worst weather states in the United States, ranked in order? I'm not going to go through all 10 of them, but Colorado is one. Oklahoma is one. Kansas is number 4. Louisiana is number 3. And the number one state for dicey weather, the most severe weather state in the country, is Texas. That's right, Texas, which logs about 155 tornadoes a year and has racked up 190 distinct billion-dollar weather and climate disasters since 1980. That's 190 billion-dollar weather disasters since 1980. So there you go.
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0: But it gets worse. James Tallarico voted to allow biological men access to women's bathrooms in schools and for biological boys to play in girls' sports, saying some things are more important than fair competition in sports.
1: Defending trans Texans is something we have to do every day.
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0: Yeah, that's the way I like it. Led Zeppelin in the spotlight this Saturday night from 6 to 10, the very best of Led Zeppelin. And I've got a little item, a little nugget, a little piece of rock and roll iconography in my office that I've been holding on to, and I'm going to give it away on Saturday night. So tune in and get ready to win. All right, and speaking of winning, we've got a $25 gift card for you from our friends Steve Garcia and the gang over at Calico County. If you're the ninth caller, and you can tell us the name of the song stuck in the jukebox. Listen closely.
1: It's time to play Johnny's Jukebox. 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
0: Cheerleader. Okay. All right. I think I know what that is, but let's listen to another clue real quick. Like this. All right. Call number 9. I'll meet you at the phone. 350-1009. What dost thou in thy mind have?

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1: Yay!
0: What is your name?
1: Sydney.
0: All right, young lady. Well, let me tell you what I'm going to do. I'm going to give you a $25 gift card at Calico County if you'll be so kind as to tell me the name of the song stuck up in the jukebox. What is it?
1: Walk This Way.
0: All right, you got it. Congratulations.
1: All right.
0: Come on by here and pick up this gift card and get yourself something delicious at Calico County, all right?
1: Thank you.

0: What's the name of that street up there on the west end of 34th before you get to Bell? I think it's Atkinson. There's a house right up there that is fully my favorite Halloween house so far this year. I think it's right there off of 34th and Atkinson, right before you get to Bell. Before you get up to that intersection with the Tootin' Totem and the Walgreens and all that. Man, I mean, they are loaded for bear. Looking good. I appreciate your house, your efforts. Well done. Let's take a look. Speaking of streets and roads and the city and all that, let's take a look at our traffic situation as you get ready to shake loose of the day and hopefully have a quieter evening tonight than we did last night without the sirens and the famine and drought and pestilence with the tornadoes and stuff. Looking pretty good on Canyon Eway and I-40, east and west and north and south. 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
10: Defending trans Texans is something we have to do every day.
9: Radical liberal James Tallarico, for they, them, not you. 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
12: Looking at your Wednesday forecast, thankfully the rest of the day a little less extreme than what has preceded it, as we'll see those early morning showers start to thin out across the region, leaving partly to mostly clear skies as we roll on into the afternoon period. Now we will see a low end chance of maybe some isolated storms in the afternoon in parts of the region, but overall coverage should stay sparse, but stay tuned for updates there. Daytime highs today about 80 degrees, then tonight a cold front rolls through, we drop into the 50s with only 70s for tomorrow. With your first alert forecast from News Channel 10, I am meteorologist Sheldon Brashears.
13: 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Yeah, you heard that right. 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

Well, I was telling you just a few minutes ago that according to the Farmer's Almanac, which I swear by, the state with the most severe weather is Texas. No surprise there, right? 155 tornadoes a year, $190 billion weather events since 1980.

All right, hope for the future in today's feel-good story. Scientists have found a creative new use for used coffee grounds, turning them into building insulation. Remember when they first started doing that Milo? Researchers were able to convert used coffee grounds into a building material that insulates just as well as commercial foam products. They say this could be an incredibly useful invention. And you know, makes insulation smell pretty good, too.

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The world certainly produces enough food to feed everyone on the planet, but the problem is distribution, infrastructure, and food waste. About 821 million people are considered to be chronically undernourished, mainly in Africa and South America. But we can do something about that, can't we? Sure we can. 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
2: Well, weather conditions much quieter as we head on into the evening. Boy, last night was a blitz of severe weather and flooding. Here this evening, we're tracking a few scattered storms up around Clayton. Most areas, I think, will have mainly clear skies. We're going to drop down, looks like, into the 50s, though. We have cooler weather coming our way. A front comes in tomorrow, kind of a refreshing north wind. 15 to 25, our high tomorrow, only 69 degrees. With your First Alert forecast from News Channel 10, I'm Doppler Dave.

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1: The median age of the world's population is 30.4 years. That means the average person on the planet is 30 years old. Half the world's population is older and half is younger. Japan has the highest median age at 49.8 years. Niger has the lowest median age, 15.6 years.

Did you know that papaya contains latex in liquid form? 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
13: 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Now her traffickers are in prison because Ken Paxton put them there. 40 years for the trafficker, 20 years for the woman who posted the ads online. 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

believe it or not, I believe Deborah Harry and her husband Chris Stein are putting out a brand new album in the next week or so. That ought to be in your favorite record store before you know it. Blondie still cranking out good tunes. One way or another.

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0: Well, it's time to draw the curtains on the old afternoon rock and roll show. Man, it's already kind of starting to get, like, dark. I mean, you know, it was bound to happen. Spring forward, fall back, and all that. I hope we have a wonderful evening together. I'll try, if you will. We'll both try together, and surely we'll get something out of it. Take care of yourselves and each other, and above and beyond everything, stay healthy.
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11: Defending trans Texans is something we have to do every day.
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